0: Oh, wait. No, this isn't the one you want, is it? Blue? Is this it?
1: No, it would be an ISO 65.
0: Oh, wait, that's Leanne Rimes. Whoopsie. Oh, here it is. Thanks for calling Lifeline.
1: Thank you.

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0: 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Lifeline, hi, what do you want to hear?
1: Can we play Ophelia by Taylor Swift?
0: Oh, The Fate of Ophelia.
1: Yep, that one.
0: All right, and we can do the original, or we have a spicy Lifeline techno dance crazy trippy remix?
1: Let's do the remix.
0: All right, we love people who are adventurous. What's your name?
1: Andy.
0: Andy, where are you calling from?
1: From Comstock, Nebraska.
0: What are you doing tonight?
1: Well, I'm driving home.
0: Oh, just sit on the couch and relax? Are you going to get the night start and have people come over? And
1: no, I have a newborn, so nothing crazy.
0: Oh, you got to teach them young, right? Bring out the boo. Yeah.

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0: 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Hello.
1: Hi. I Love It by Charlie XCX.
0: Oh, yeah. Good party song for the weekend. What's your name?
1: Haven.
0: Haven, where are you calling from?
1: Tulsa, Oklahoma.
0: Oklahoma's okay. What are you doing?
1: We are celebrating my best friend's birthday right now.
0: Oh, how old are they?
1: They turned 16 today.
0: Happy birthday to the sweet 16. My goodness. How do you celebrate? What do you do?
2: We're swimming in the pool.
0: All right, to cool off after a hot day. 90 degrees right now.
1: Yeah, it's pretty hot today.
0: Well, let's play a hot song for you, and thanks for calling Liveline.

0: Ryan, what do you want to hear?
1: How about Midnight Sun Super Loud by Zara Larsson?
0: Oh, well, we just have Midnight Sun Normal.
1: Okay.
0: Is that good?
1: Yeah.
0: What's your name?
1: Kenzie.
0: Kenzie, where are you calling from?
1: Kearney, Nebraska.
0: And what are you doing tonight?
1: Driving.
0: What, driving somebody crazy or?
1: Probably.
0: Who are you with?
1: My sister and my mom. Kearney.
0: Oh, the party's here. All right, thanks for calling Lifeline.
1: Thank you.

0: 24/7. Line, what do you want to hear?
1: Can I hear Achy Breaky Heart by Billy Ray Cyrus?
0: Oh, no, not even if we had it. Maybe something else?
1: What do you want to hear, babe? Oh, okay, can we hear Friends in Low Places by Garth Brooks?
0: No. We play pop music. We only have like 3 country songs. They're all current, though.
1: Oh, man.
0: Line, hi, what do you want to hear?
2: Die by Shakira.
0: Oh, I love that song. Number 1 in the world right now on Spotify.
2: Oh, yeah.
0: Do you actually like soccer or you just like the song? Did you watch the World Cup?
2: Yeah, I did.
0: Who are you rooting for?
2: Spain.
0: Spain?
2: Yeah.
0: No, you're just saying that.
2: No, I'm good.
0: That's like rooting for the Boston Red Sox, only when they're winning. We have a great night. Thanks for calling Liveline. Oh, where are you?

0: Can you do some Pink Pony Club?
1: Yeah, Chapel Roan. How about that?
0: All right.
1: Who's this?
0: This is Jake from Minnesota.
1: And what are you wearing, Jake from Minnesota?
0: Khakis.
1: She sounds hideous. What are you doing?
0: Well, we just shooting some hoops in the garage and wanted to listen to some tunes.
1: Oh, well, they're shooting hoops and listening to tunes. Well, that's the most Midwest thing I've ever heard.
0: Absolutely.
1: So you sound like my dad. Oh, you have a good night there, buddy. We love you, sport.
0: I don't know if I have the New Balances to be able to support.
1: The New Balance shoes, yeah. And socks up to your knees.
0: Absolutely. Gotta have them.
1: Thanks for calling Liveline.
0: Thank you.

0: 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Welcome in. Oh, my goodness. I'm surrounded by Brazilians, and they don't speak the best English, but they speak Portuguese, and it's really fun. David, what is We're Live in Portuguese?
1: Tamo ao vivo!
0: And it's time now for the secret sound. All you have to do is be first to call us, correctly identifying what this is.
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0: 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All right, what is that sound? If you know what that is, call now and win. 85-LIVELINE. 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
1: Hey, yes. Is there a shopping cart?
0: A shopping cart, yes!
2: That's right.
0: You're the winner! Oh, my goodness. Who is this?
1: My name is Stephanie.
0: You made all these people scream and yell. They're so happy for you.
1: I'm happy for myself. I'm like, just listen. I'm like, there's got to be a shopping cart.
0: Yeah, well, you do a lot of shopping?
1: I do.
0: Where are you calling from?
1: Tulsa,
0: Oklahoma. All right. Well, we're going to hook you up with a Liveline prize pack with stuff that you just can't buy anywhere. A Liveline t-shirt, a Liveline trophy. You'll be so happy and all decorated for us.
1: Heck yeah. Thank you.

0: 7. Lang. Hi, who's this?
1: Hi, it's me, Ian.
0: And what do you want to hear?
1: Olivia Rodrigo, Stupid Song.
0: Oh, it's Olivia Rodrigo night. She's all over the place. Where are you calling from?
1: Tulsa, Oklahoma.
0: Tulsa. Have you been drinking tonight?
2: My child is calling you. He was so excited to call you, so he didn't think he was going to get through, so he's really excited.
0: Oh, well, we're excited to have you on the show, too. Nobody ever thinks that we're going to answer. It's kind of sad.
2: We've called many times, and he just never goes through, and right now he's like, Mom, please can I call? And I was like, sure, why not? You answer.
0: Well, it's a party tonight. It's in your radio. Thanks for calling Lifeline.
2: Yeah, we'll be listening.

0: you want to hear?
1: I don't know. Your favorite song.
0: No, no, no. Please, you pick. I love everything.
1: I don't have one. That's why I want your favorite song.
0: Well, you're so nice. What's your name?
1: Ashley.
0: Ashley, where are you calling from?
1: Illinois. Speaking Illinois.
0: All right. Well, since you don't want to request a song, how about spreading some words of positivity and affirmation for everybody listening right now?
1: Don't forget to smile today.
0: Yeah, absolutely. What has you smiling today?
1: My kids always got me smile.
0: Your kids make you smile?
1: All the time, yeah.
0: Well, that's so nice. Here's your song. Thank you for calling Liveline.
1: All right, thank you. Have a good night.
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0: hit music, Z94.7. I always wondered if this Domino's tracker is real. It says the pizza is in the oven. Gary will be taking it here in 7 minutes. Your requests all night long. Call or text 85 Live Line. Say hello to the Brazilians. They're here tonight. What do you want to hear?
1: I'll take Where's My Husband?
0: By Ray. Okay. Who is this?
1: This is Valerie.
0: Valerie, where are you calling from?
1: College Station, Texas.
0: What are you doing tonight?
1: I just got off of work. I'm headed home. I'm a paramedic.
0: Oh, you're very important then.
1: To some people, yes.
0: What's the most stressful thing you've ever encountered at your job?
1: Oh, man. Well, it's all pretty stressful. Strokes and codes and things like that. I did witness a car versus horse.
0: A car versus... Like somebody hit a horse?
1: Yes. Wow. Like took off their front two legs. Oh, my goodness. It was bad.
0: That's terrible.
1: It was. It really was. And then the horse was still alive. We had to wait on animal control to put it down. That was very stressful. But luckily, everybody that was in the car was okay. But the car was total.
0: Bro, cars are replaceable. People aren't.
1: Exactly.
0: Well, let's play your song right now, and thank you for calling Liveline, and all the hard work you do is much appreciated.
1: Awesome. Thank you so much.

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1: And now on Lifeline, it's time for the Lyrics in Reverse. My name's Mason. You just got to be first to call us correctly, identifying the title and artist of this massive hit song playing backwards. What is that song? We need to know.

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1: Good Feeling by Flo Rida.
0: Wow, yeah.
2: Yes.
0: Good feeling, huh? What's your name?
1: Alex.
0: Alex, where are you calling from?
1: I'm Chattanooga, Tennessee.
0: All right. Well, you've got on a Chattanooga choo-choo. Where's that train horn again? There you go.
1: It feels great.
0: Well, it gets even better. We're going to send you a Liveline t-shirt, Alex.
1: Awesome.
0: And that might be one of the last, too. We're almost out, so you really got to appreciate it.
1: Sweet. Awesome. That's amazing.

0: 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Hi, what do you want to hear?
1: Really? Ow! I love Michael Jackson and Billie Jean.
0: Billie Jean, cool. Who's this?
1: Sharon.
0: Sharon?
1: From Fairmount, Georgia.
0: All right. Is Sharon Karen?
1: Sharon, S-H-A-R-O-N.
0: And what are you doing tonight?
1: Traveling.
0: Yeah, where are you headed?
1: By home.
0: Oh, home. What are you doing all day?
1: Yes, I've been in Tennessee with my daughter.
0: Well, this is a song that young people, old people, men, women, all over the world love. So we're glad that you picked it for everybody tonight. And thank you for calling Lightline.
1: Thank you.

0: Party Songs Weekend. It's Live Line. My name's Mason. Welcome in. We really do appreciate you being here. We make sounds out of anything here. This is a Dixie cup with plastic fork there. We've got our guacamole. Let's see if we can get the guacamole to make a sound here on the radio. Oh, yeah. It's like WAP. We can't say that. We got our tortilla chips here. These are all good secret sounds for the future. We got our watermelon. That's too far away, though. I could go like... yeah, the pizza's on the way, though. We ordered about an hour ago. I don't know why it's not here. But if you know the corporate number for Domino's, please give us a call tonight. We want to complain to them. Meanwhile, your shout-outs, dedications, what are you doing? Where are you going? Hello to Seattle. It's our first night together on Moving 92.5. Wherever you are, we want to talk to you. So call us up right now. I swear we'll answer. No busy signals. Am I right, everybody?
1: Yeah!
0: Yeah! 8-5 Lifeline, and these are real people.
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1: Hello, Live Lion. What do you want to hear?
2: Can I hear Hozier, Too Sweet?
1: Oh, yes. We played this last night, too. In fact, my dad was listening, and he texted me. He's like, whoa, this song really has some staying power. I was like, yeah, he's right. It's been around for like 3 years. People don't get tired of it.
2: Yeah, I saw him live in Atlanta. He was perfect.
1: Wow. What was perfect about it?
2: His voice is just perfect.
1: He sounds just like he does on the record, too. Everybody thinks that, you know, you got to have auto-tune and really good production, but it's just him and his instruments.
2: Exactly. It's amazing.
1: What's your name?
2: I'm Daphne.
1: And where are you calling from?
2: Atlanta.
1: Oh, you're in Atlanta. Cool. 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

0: Songs Weekend Live Line, what would you like to hear?
1: I'd like to hear some Eminem. Probably his first famous song, the one where he's got vomit on his sweater.
0: Well, yeah, let's Lose Yourself.
1: There you go.
0: With Mom Spaghetti.
1: Yes, sir.
0: You know, he had an actual pasta shop in Detroit a couple of years ago called Mom Spaghetti. I'm not joking.
1: Well, that's kind of funny. I'm in Detroit Lake.
0: And he donated a lot of the proceeds to charities and stuff, and he would bring in homeless people and give them meals. It was really cool.
1: That is awesome.
0: Yeah. Where are you calling from?
1: Detroit Lake, Minnesota.
0: Oh, speaking of Detroit, different state, but Detroit. Thanks for calling Lifeline.
1: You bet. Thank
0: Bye.
1: You. Bye.
2: If you had one shot or one opportunity,

0: 5 Liveline. What do you want to hear?
1: Ella Langley, Boston.
0: Oh, no, that's by Stella Lefty.
1: Stella Lefty, sorry.
0: Ella Langley, Stella Lefty, Stephanie Whitey.
1: You never know.
0: Waffle Righty, Lefty Lucy.
1: Lefty Lucy.
0: Oh, my God. Who is this?
1: Maggie Walker.
0: And where are you calling from?
1: I'm calling from Tallahassee, Florida.
0: All right. What are you doing tonight?
1: I am hanging out with my father.
0: Oh, is that a positive experience?
1: Yes, it is.
0: That's good. All right. Well, give him a big hug for us. Thanks for calling Liveline.
1: I will. Thank you. Y'all have a great night.

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0: live line. What do you want to hear?
1: Do you have any presidents of the United States of America?
0: Oh, like she's Lump or Peaches or...
1: which one? Lump sounds perfect.
0: Lump? Well, how about I sing it for you? Because we actually don't have it anymore. But I'll do a couple seconds of it.
1: Oh, I'll take it.
0: Outside alone in the back of the park. How does it, I don't even know the words.
1: No,
0: she's Lump.
1: Exactly.
0: She's in my head.
1: That's perfect.
0: All right. Now give me another one.
1: How about Bruno Mars? 24 carats it for sure.
0: All right. And what's your name?
1: This is Justin, Nicole, and Daisy.
0: Where are you calling from?
1: I-5 South.
0: Oh, in Washington, deep down on the highway.
1: We're heading from DuPont. Right now, we're, I don't know, we're by the rest stop.
0: Oh, yeah, near Seattle, though, right?
1: Oh, we're heading down.
0: All right. Thank you for being on Lifeline. Have a great weekend and drive safe.
1: All right.

0: 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Blind Line, what do you want to hear?
1: Hello. Could we hear Shape of You by Ed Sheeran?
0: Yeah, we can play that for the 4 millionth time. Who's this?
1: Maddie,
0: where are you?
1: Sadie.
0: Oh, there's two of you. I thought there was like harmony going on there. It was cool.
1: No, there's two of us.
0: What city and state are you in?
1: We're in Kingston, Ontario.
0: Oh, you're not in a state, you're in a province. What are you doing tonight?
1: No, I think I'm packing.
0: You're packing? Where are you going?
1: I'm going on a Gold Lake trip in Frontenac Park.
0: Oh, well, I hope you have a great time. Don't let the mosquitoes get to you.
1: I think I called yesterday, actually.
0: You think? Well, it hasn't been that long. Did you forget?
1: No, I did call yesterday.
0: Well, it's good to have you back. Thanks for calling Loud Line. Have a great weekend.
1: Thank you.

0: 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Hi, what do you want to hear?
1: On The Cure by Olivia Rodrigo.
2: The Cure, yes. It'll never be The Cure.
1: Yes, that's my favorite song.
0: By her, or just your favorite song right now of anybody?
1: Probably right now by anybody. I love Olivia.
0: I'm going to have to agree with you, too. She is amazing. The whole album, they call it unskippable, but this one, truly, first time I heard it, I was like, this is going to be, in 30 years, the one everybody's looking back on.
1: Definitely.
0: And what's your name? Where are you calling from?
1: Allie. I'm from Grand Forks.
0: North Dakota. Thanks for calling Lifeline.
1: Yeah. Yeah.
0: Bye.

0: 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With a strawberry in my mouth. Liveline, what do you want to hear?
1: Hi, can we hear Thriller by Michael Jackson?
0: All right. Who says we have to wait till Halloween?
1: Exactly.
0: This is honestly one of the biggest albums and songs, not only of all time, but of this year in general.
1: Oh, really? Yeah, we've been listening to it a lot.
0: Did you watch the movie?
1: We did, yeah.
0: What'd you think?
1: I wasn't a huge fan, but it was definitely, cool to see, I think. But I like the old, the original music videos and everything. But I think for people who don't know a lot about him, it was a good intro.
0: Well, now we got to ask, because everybody we've ever talked to said it was a phenomenal production. So we want to know what you didn't like about the movie.
1: Yeah, I feel like it was very, heavy specifically on just, the performances. And they, made it seem like it was a biopic about his life, but it only covered about, less than halfway through his life, and then not really anything that personal about him.
0: Yeah.
1: So I think that's where, great performance.
0: Yeah.
1: But, yeah.
0: Well, let's play the song right now. I'll pass that along to the directors, and thanks for calling Lightline.
1: All right, perfect. Thanks so much. Have a good night.
0: Oh, wait, what's your name? Where are you from?
1: Zayla, and we're from Wisconsin.
0: What city?
1: Milwaukee?
0: How are you listening to us?
1: We're vacationing right now near Sagamore.
0: Oh, on Cape Cod?
1: Uh-huh.
0: That's crazy. I live in Boston, and I'm from Appleton.
1: Oh, really?
0: Yeah.
1: Not far at all.
0: No. Small world.
1: Yeah, exactly. Wow.
0: But I wouldn't want to clean it. All right, thanks for calling Liveline.

0: Z94.7 Liveline Rewind is coming up in 15 minutes. That's where we do an hour of all those great throwbacks. Stuff from 5, 10, 15, 20, even 25, 30 years ago. It really just depends on the song. Some people call up, they're like, well, you play Billie Jean, and that's from 1982. But then they want to hear, you know, Hootie and the Blowfish or something. It's like, relevance, you know, what are 5, 10, 15, 20-year-olds calling for? Seriously, we get like little girls who shouldn't even know who Michael Jackson is. You know, they want to hear Bohemian Rhapsody. They're calling for like Dreams by Fleetwood Mac, which came out 50 years ago. It's crazy. So whatever you like, whatever you're doing tonight, this is your radio station. It only happens if you call or text us right now at 85-LIVELINE. That's 85-LIVELINE on the Party Songs weekend, Saturday night.
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0: 24-7 is KCGF Grand Forks. Today's hit music. Now, let's go back. Go back. Liveline Rewind. A whole hour of your memories and requests from the past.
1: Oh, it's Saturday night. People wear different clothes. They talk to different people. And everything's just different. 85 Liveline. Call or text us right now. Request a good throwback. We do it for a whole hour. Hello.
2: Hey, what's up? Can I hear like some candy shop by 50 Cent?
1: Yeah. Do you have somebody to take to the candy shop tonight?
2: Dude, I just want to. What? How's the lyric go in the song?
1: Take it till they don't stop. Ride it all night long or something like that. I don't know.
2: Dude, I'm going to the candy shop tonight. That's all I'm saying.
1: All right. Who's this?
2: It's Izzy in Seattle.
1: Oh, from Moving 92.5, the afternoon guy.
2: Yeah.
1: You just couldn't stay off the radio for one day, huh?
2: I know, right? I'm working overtime.
1: Do you like the show?
2: Dude, you're killing it.
1: Well, we appreciate it. It's an honor to be on the same team as you, especially Cat Thomas and Seattle and all the amazing calls. We've already had so many tonight.
2: Oh, yeah? How many are we looking at?
1: Seven so far, which is crazy because usually it takes people a couple weeks to learn the number.
2: Yeah, Mason.

0: 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Live Line Rewind, what do you want to hear?
1: Last Friday night.
0: Oh, Katy Perry.
1: Sorry, we're calling over.
2: Okay.
0: Right. Who is this?
1: Hadley.
0: Hi, Hadley Noah. Where are you calling from?
1: Minnesota.
0: And what's going on tonight?
1: My friend's 16th birthday party.
0: Oh, happy birthday! Yeah! Well, you're the second person tonight celebrating his 16th birthday. A lot of sweet 16s tonight.
1: That's why we wanted to call.
0: Gotcha. So they inspired you.
1: Yeah.
0: All right. Well, here's your song. Thanks for calling Live Line for last Friday night on a Saturday night.
1: Thank you.

0: 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Rewind. What do you want to hear?
1: How about Burn by Usher?
0: Ooh, yeah, it's good to slow things down every once in a while. This is one of the biggest songs of the early 2000s. Are you feeling emotional or romantic tonight?
1: No, nope, just like the song.
0: Okay, what's your name?
1: Maddie.
0: Maddie, where are you calling from?
1: From Chattanooga, Tennessee.
0: I always love when people call for songs like this because it gives me an opportunity to talk very slowly and smoothly and sensual. What memory does it bring back for you?
1: Nothing really.
0: Oh. Well, hopefully you can make some tonight. Thanks for calling Lifeline.

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0: hit music, Z94.7. Liveline Rewind, what do you want to hear?
1: Oh, hey!
0: What's up?
1: What's up? Can I request Warren G. Regulator?
0: Regulate, oh boy.
1: Hey, man, we're the guys from Vermont.
0: Oh, yeah, I remember. You had everybody at the bonfire.
1: Yes, for your favorite listeners. Play Warren G.
0: All right. We love you. Thanks for making Friday and Saturday night so fun.
1: All right, bye.
2: Regulators. We regulate any stealing of his property. We're damn good, too. But you can't be any geek off the street. Gotta be handy with the steel if you know what I mean. Earn your keep.

0: Rewind. What do you want to hear?
1: Hey, can I hear Demi Lovato's Cool for the Summer?
0: Oh, yes, you can. What's your name?
1: Rachel.
0: Rachel, I love your personality. Where are you calling from?
1: Hey, get up, Seattle, Washington.
0: Oh, Seattle! What are you doing tonight?
1: Absolutely nothing, which is fine.
0: Well, do you usually listen to the radio on Saturday nights?
1: You know what? That is my something I'm doing. I'm getting time to listen to music.
0: Well, I hope that you listen to us, because we're here now on Moving 92.5 in Seattle every Saturday night.
1: Hey, thank you so much.
0: And thanks for being on Lightline. Here's a great song for you and all of North America.
1: Yeah.

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1: Yeah, can I hear Britney Spears Hit Me One More Time?
0: Oh, baby, one more time, because three wasn't enough, right?
1: Right.
0: Who's this?
1: This is Adrian.
0: Adrian, where are you calling from?
1: I'm calling from Cleveland, Tennessee.
0: Where? Cleavage, Tennessee?
1: Cleveland, Tennessee.
0: Oh, Cleveland, yeah. Well, I was actually in Cleveland, Ohio a couple weeks ago. I went to the Rock and Roll Hall of Fame. They had this big radio convention, like 1,000 people from the industry. They all showed up, and they all got me sick. I'm still recovering.
1: Oh, my God.
0: It's just going around like crazy. I hope it doesn't spread through the radio.
1: Oh, no. Still not.
0: Well, let's play this song one more time, and thanks for calling Lifeline.
1: Thank you.

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1: Olivia Rodrigo, she's on the big tour. You know, looking back at all the albums from the past, they're all heartbreak. Now she's happy, and everybody's happy too. We can finally smile again. And Stupid Song, our third most requested tonight.

We'll see you again. Saturday night, 124 days left until Christmas. I know you're not thinking about that, but Lowe's and Home Depot are. We've had some.

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8: Lows dip down to about 50 tonight under mainly clear skies. Winds out of the northeast around 5 miles per hour. Mainly sunny skies again tomorrow. Daytime highs approaching 82. Tomorrow night, lows around 59. Chance for showers Monday. Highs level off around 85. 83, mainly clear skies Tuesday. I'm staff meteorologist Paul Frombly on Z94.7. Right now, it's 58 degrees.
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2: 50 overnight under mainly clear skies. East winds around 5 miles per hour. Highs around 82. Sunday, mainly sunny. Mainly cloudy skies. Sunday night, lows dip down to about 59. Chance of rain showers Monday with highs in the mid-80s, mainly sunny Tuesday. I'm staff meteorologist Paul Trombley on Z94.7. Currently, it's 55 degrees.
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3: Lows level off around 50 overnight under mainly clear skies. Southeasterly winds around 5 miles per hour. Lots of sunshine again Sunday. Daytime highs approaching 81. Lows around 58 Sunday night. Highs around 85 Monday with a chance for isolated showers. 85 Tuesday. I'm staff meteorologist Paul Frombly on Z94.7. Currently 54.
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0: 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Z94.7 Forks weather.
1: Lows level off around 50 overnight under mainly clear skies. Southeasterly winds around 5 miles per hour. Lots of sunshine again Sunday. Daytime highs approaching 81. Lows around 58 Sunday night. Highs around 85 Monday with a chance for isolated showers. 85 Tuesday. I'm staff meteorologist Paul Frombly on Z94.7. Right now, it's 53 degrees.
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2: Lows level off around 50 overnight under partly cloudy skies. Winds out of the southeast around 5 miles per hour. Mainly sunny skies Sunday. High temperatures reach up to 81. Partly cloudy Sunday night. Lows dip down to about 58. Mid-80s Monday with a slight chance for showers. Low 80s Tuesday. I'm staff meteorologist Paul Frombly on Z94.7. Right now, 52.
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4: Partly cloudy skies overnight with a low of 48. Winds out of the southeast around 5 miles per hour. A blend of clouds and sun. Sunday, highs level off around 81. Sunday night, 58. Slight chance of rain showers Monday. Highs level off around 86. 82, mainly sunny skies Tuesday. I'm staff meteorologist Paul Trombley on Z94.7. Currently 49.
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4: Sunshine mixed with clouds at times today, with daytime highs approaching 81. Winds out of the southeast, 5 to 10 miles per hour. Partly cloudy skies again tonight. Lows level off around 58. Slight chance of rain showers tomorrow. Highs level off around 86. Sunshine mixed with clouds at times. I'm staff meteorologist Paul Trombley on Z94.7. Right now, 49.
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4: Sunshine mixed with clouds at times today, with daytime highs approaching 81. Winds out of the southeast, 5 to 10 miles per hour. Partly cloudy skies again tonight. Lows level off around 58. Slight chance of rain showers tomorrow. Highs level off around 86. Sunshine mixed with clouds at times. I'm staff meteorologist Paul Trombley on Z94.7. Currently 48.
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5: Sunshine mixed with clouds at times today, with daytime highs approaching 81. Winds out of the southeast, 5 to 10 miles per hour. Partly cloudy skies again tonight. Lows level off around 58. Slight chance of rain showers tomorrow. Highs level off around 86. Sunshine mixed with clouds at times. I'm staff meteorologist Paul Trombley on Z94.7. Right now, it's 47 degrees.
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It's not just a weekday thing. Thanks for spending your weekend with Kat and JJ. When I was young.

0: 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On demand.
1: Good morning. I'm JJ. Kat's here as well. You want to recap this email, please?
2: Yeah. Samantha had sent an email in. You can anytime something is going on in your life and we'll bring it to the air. She says, I have a new coworker starting. I work retail. She worked with my friend before and evidently is a problem. She stole from that company. She was put on probation twice for being late. She's lazy. I love where I work, but I feel like this is going to cause a problem. I want to tell my boss so at least she knows what to expect when this new person starts. Once again, it was a really long email, but I see both sides laying low. But then what if they find out?
1: Of course they
2: find out.
1: You
2: knew all along that your friend who previously worked with this now troublemaker had problems, and you could have at least told us. Might not be your job, might not be your place, but how do we help Sam?
1: Just watch your bobber. Kim, I want to get your thoughts on this. Would you blow this up?
3: I think that she should just let the boss figure out on her own.
1: Agreed.
2: Really?
3: Don't mess with it. Yes.
2: So what do you think would happen, though? Like if the boss was like, this is happening, blah, blah, blah. And then someone was like, yeah, I mean, this woman knew, you know, she knew about how sketchy she was.
1: I didn't know she might have changed. I mean, think about all these things. This is ridiculous.
3: Yeah, you never know. I mean, people do change. And I mean, maybe she learned a lesson. So
2: you're giving this woman benefit of the doubt that she's moving on to this work, learning her lesson from the past and won't repeat her mistakes.
3: Yes, I do.
2: Wow. You are one of those humans. It's kind of rare. Yeah.
1: Hey, Sonia, how you doing?
4: Good, how are you?
1: Good, good. Thoughts on this?
4: I don't know my name.
1: Well, caller ID is really good.
4: I mean,
1: you know, it's 2026.
4: Oh, okay.
1: I know your blood type when you use the phone.
4: No, you don't.
1: Are you B negative?
4: No.
1: No, okay.
2: Okay, what are your thoughts on this whole thing here? We're off the rails.
4: I mean, legally, can they even... I mean, they can't do anything with it.
2: She's been hired already.
4: We're not going to... She's been hired already, right? So they can't be like, oh, we're going to fire you now because we got, you know.
2: Yeah, and don't you think it's maybe on the employer that just hired her to do their due diligence, call the people, her references, and if they didn't give the right information, which they can't legally say she's bad anyway.
1: I get reference calls for people that were horrible employees all the time.
2: And how do you answer
1: it? I answer it. They were employed here from blank to blank.
2: And that says it all
4: exactly.
2: Right there.
1: That's
2: so,
1: it. Like,
2: right.
1: I ain't going out like that. Plus, again, sometimes I'll get reference or I'll call references and they'll be like, they were the greatest. They had to move because of whatever and whatever, and they had to move on. And they praise them endlessly. And I will do that with our good employees too. But like, if they're a bad employee, I just say, you worked here from whatever to whatever. Yeah. That's a clear signal.
4: Right.
1: I just can't. Can you imagine just going into work and starting bad mouthing somebody that hasn't even really started yet?
4: Yeah, that would be a little awkward. It kind of make you look like a schmuck.
1: Yeah, right. You're a tattletale.
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12: Sunshine mixed with clouds at times today, with daytime highs approaching 81. Winds out of the southeast, 5 to 10 miles per hour. Partly cloudy again tonight. Lows level off around 58. Sunshine mixed with clouds at times tomorrow. Slight chance for showers. High temperatures reach up to 86. I'm staff meteorologist Paul Trombley on C94.7. Right now, 48.
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0: the cute creep up, maybe all of a sudden it just hit you at once.
1: It ain't, my teeth ain't falling out. But you know what? But they do spread a little bit. Your teeth spread a little bit. Yeah. It's that and just every now and then I look in the mirror and I have a whole whisker. One whisker, just nice, big, long, curly one, like right there. It's crazy.
2: More than just hot flashes, huh?
0: I guess. And, you know, nothing will bond females more than to talk about what you went through that day. Sometimes it's nice to know that you're not alone. I'm not there yet. I can wait. But, yeah, it's creeping up.
3: I can't imagine how bad my life is going to be when you get there.
0: Oh, God.
3: I mean, Jesus. I'm on the hunt for anyone listening who you dropped out of high school, and you are an ultimate success. Now, I think Rita fits mine, but she wants to be on Voice Change, so let me get this dialed up. And you want to tell everybody, about the situation?
4: So I dropped out of high school in 10th grade, and I am now the assistant branch manager of a credit union.
2: Look at that. Wow. Congratulations.
0: So it didn't mean that you were dumb because you dropped out of high school. It just maybe wasn't filling your cup, and you're like, you know, I'm good at this. And what made you get into that line of work?
4: I was always in, like, fast food. Like, I worked at for a few years, and it was just, I had my son when I was 21, and I just wanted a better life for him and a career and job with benefits. So I figured I'll try banking and see what happens. And I've been in banking for 10 years, and now I'm a loan officer and assistant branch manager of a credit union, and I do a ton of stuff in the community and networking, and
2: love it.
4: It's great being a businesswoman.
2: Awesome. Congratulations.
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3: Why don't men get in fights with their father-in-law the way girls get in fights with their mother-in-law?
4: How come we never see father-in-laws and fathers fighting? Like, why is it always the mother-in-law and the mom in the house fighting?
5: Well, because the father-in-law and the husband are basically just two guys running the same silent survival software. It's just nod, agree, stay alive. Meanwhile, mother-in-law and wife are battling for the ultimate title of CEO of this man.
3: I couldn't have put it better if I would have had 20 hours to think about it.
6: Yeah.
3: That guy's a lyrical poet.
6: He is. He makes a good point. And when you think about it, you're like, it is always wives and mother-in-laws that are going back and forth. It is a territorial thing.
3: Not always. Dominic, you've gotten into it with father-in-law?
7: Yeah. So it happened right before me and my wife got married. So what happened was we ended up getting evicted out of our house and we ended up having to move into the in-laws. Okay. And while I was living there, I stayed there for about a week and it was all cool and chill. And then we got in an argument about, my wife got pulled over, and when she got pulled over, I went and checked on her, and then the cop left, told her she had to have somebody come pick her up. Here, I was driving my car. She had her car. We didn't have anybody else to drive, so I told her, hey, the cop's gone. Just drive home. So then my father-in-law got really angry, and we were fighting back and forth about the car situation, and then I said something I maybe shouldn't have about I taught my wife how to drive, and they should have taught her, and he didn't like that. And yeah, we got in a fight, and he said, you want to go a few rounds, buddy? And then another time, we were fighting in the basement, yeah.
3: You fist fought your father-in-law at one point.
7: I did not fight him physically.
3: Okay, all right.
6: You were just going back and forth with your words. So the thing is, are you a parent yet? Do you guys have kids?
7: Yes. Yep.
6: Okay, so if somebody down the line were to attack how you fell short parenting, you're probably going to maybe get a bit offended.
3: It's an easy trigger.
7: It's a pride thing, yeah. I would have a lot of pride as a father.
3: What's your relationship with him, like him now?
7: Now we're a great relationship,
6: okay.
7: Yeah.
6: Okay.
3: A little water under the bridge?
7: There was a little up and downs with stepkids and stuff like that, but other than that, it's pretty good.
3: Oh, well, I'm glad now it panned out. If you had to fight Kat or myself to stay alive, who would you fight?
6: Who do you think could take on your father-in-law?
7: Well, I'd fight JJ because I don't fight women.
3: That's a good answer. You're going to lose. I'm kidding. I appreciate you calling the show. I want to grab at least one more call because Jack has been waiting for a while here because we got into it with the father-in-law, right?
8: Yeah, I mean, I heard your whole premise, and my father-in-law is kind of a jerk. Like, he's like a dude's dude, like a man's man.
6: Yeah.
8: He fixes all this stuff, and anytime I'm around my wife and I can't, like, get something done, I hear the comments, you know, I hear the like, oh, like if she was, you know, if she found a real man or a butch dude and you know, I was raised by my mother. So I'm happy and content with who I am, but he just has to pick on me, you know, every time.
6: Well, what does your wife say about this whole thing? Like when you leave family gatherings, is she like, shake it off, don't worry about it? Or does she wish that maybe you were a little bit manlier?
8: I mean, she comes from that existence, so she's nice about it, but like, I can tell, like, she's politely agreeing with her father. It is what it is. But, I mean, we've been together a long time. So, like, I just have to trust that, you know, we're fine the way we are.
3: Do you find yourself avoiding your father-in-law because you feel like this is going to keep happening?
8: I wouldn't say avoiding, but, like, if I do something manly, I make sure he sees it.
3: Yeah, there it is. Know, turn that up.
6: Nice.
9: 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You'll probably have to find somewhere else. This is just a lousy morning show rerun.
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17: Sunshine mixed with clouds at times today, with daytime highs approaching 81. Winds out of the southeast, 5 to 10 miles per hour. Partly cloudy again tonight. Lows level off around 58. Sunshine mixed with clouds at times tomorrow. Slight chance for showers. High temperatures reach up to 86. I'm staff meteorologist Paul Trombley on Z94.7. Right now, 48.
18: 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Seriously, like forever.
19: Welcome back. Here are Kat and JJ.

0: It's not a repeat. It's a sonic time machine.
1: Great stuff.
0: It's Kat and JJ in the Playhouse and on demand.
2: Good morning. I'm JJ. There's Kat and there's Jen. Hi, Jen. How are you? Good, good. We were talking about the store that you can't control yourself in. Like, Kat plans on going to TJ Maxx today, and she knows that even though she's got a gift card, she's still going to blow the rest of the family's budget. What's yours?
3: Oh, my gosh, and I'm sure a lot of people can agree, but Hobby Lobby.
4: Okay, so I've gone to Hobby Lobby one time, and I just found to be, like, really expensive.
2: You're judging her, aren't you, Jennifer?
4: I just felt like that compared to Home Goods, it's, like, very expensive, but, like, what's the difference?
3: Well, I've never been to Home Goods actually, but I know when you go into Hobby Lobby, you go in for one, maybe two projects. You leave with 10 projects.
4: Oh, so that's it. I don't do projects. So that's why. That might have been the deterrent. I want someone else to do the project for me and then put like a price on it.
2: What's your average bill at Hobby Lobby, Jen? You walk in there, you just need a dowel rod and a little extra paint, and you end up leaving with how much?
3: That's the problem. It's got to reach 100, like always.
4: Yeah.
3: But the worst part is the projects sit in your craft room. They don't ever get done.
2: What's the last project you completed?
3: Oh, wooden signs. I do wooden signs.
4: Okay. Nice. Like welcome, like all the houses in my neighborhood have.
3: Yeah. Like
4: front door.
3: Yeah. Yep. Or last names.
2: What does something like that go for? You make one, you spend the time on it, you're going to sell it. How much for?
3: Well, I used to do craft shows, and some of the bigger ones could go for $50-$60. Smaller ones, $20-$25.
2: Mm-hmm. Is this like a supplemental income, or is this what you do?
3: It was a hobby.
2: Okay.
3: That's
2: hobby,
3: it.
2: And Hobby Lobby's getting most of your money anyways.
3: I literally can't even walk in there anymore because I know how bad it's going to be.
4: You know, it was the intention. It was the thought that counts. You'll get around to it. You know, the kids will move out. You'll have time.
3: So. Right. Yeah. Well, that's the hopes.
4: Yeah.
2: She doesn't sound convinced, Kat. Jen, hey, have a great morning. We appreciate you. But the one place that nobody has mentioned yet, Kimberly, I'm glad you're still holding because you got a weakness for what?
5: Yes, for sure.
4: All right.
5: Target.
4: Target, is it? I don't know what it does. It's that red. It's honestly the red. You walk in, you get your Starbucks, and it's almost like the Starbucks slows you down, you know?
5: Yeah, you're just like, oh, you know what? I think I need this. I need this, too. And then you start off with that section, you know, that has, like, all the sale items.
4: I know this.
5: I don't know. And it just goes out of hand.
4: There was a big glass, beautiful glass, like, jar that's supposed to sit in your laundry room, and you're supposed to pour the laundry soap from the plastic into the glass thing. And I was like, that makes so much sense. I need one of these.
5: Yes, of course. I need this.
4: Yeah.
5: Yes. Why hadn't I gotten one of these before?
4: I know. And it came with a cute little glass to pour into the glass to put it into my dirty laundry.
2: You guys are all the problem.
4: Yeah.
0: Here we go! It's kind of like a great memory. You want to relive it every now and then.
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15: Sunshine mixed with clouds at times today, with daytime highs approaching 81. Winds out of the southeast, 5 to 10 miles per hour. Partly cloudy again tonight. Lows level off around 58. Sunshine mixed with clouds at times tomorrow. Slight chance for showers. High temperatures reach up to 86. I'm staff meteorologist Paul Trombley on Z94.7. Right now, 57.
16: Here. If you wake up before the sun comes up,
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16: You might as well have some company.
18: Commercials done. Kat and JJ are back.

0: I mean, it's just, it's pretty comical. I do not wish that on anybody, because you could be the most faithful in your relationship, and then all of a sudden, one day, you're like, something's not right. And that's how you find out, you know?
1: They're saying that right now, if you were to contract the hantavirus,
0: as a man,
1: it could live in your swimmers for up to 6 years, and you could and it could develop into an STI that you could pass on to your partner. So 6 years from now, let's say you got off the boat, you survived it. 6 years from now, you could start a family with somebody or hook up with someone, and you could pass along an STI.
0: Yeah, and it's not saying what strain. So I really hope that they're able to test the strain. Because if you have nothing to hide, you're like, you're going to the clinic with me. We're going to get tested. I'm going to show you that I had hantavirus almost a half a decade ago. And now it is wreaking havoc.
1: It seems ridiculous. So our question to you is, what's the most ridiculous excuse you've heard for the STI situation? We're going to call her Georgina. I'm guessing that's like your grandma's name or something.
2: No, I don't know.
1: I don't want to talk about it. So most ridiculous excuse you've heard for getting or passing along an STI.
2: Okay, so I was recently accused by my ex-brother-in-law that he's saying about 15, 18 years ago, I gifted him a pocket.
1: Whoa, hold on. We can't say that. You can't say that.
2: I thought I just couldn't swear.
1: Let's say this. Let's say
0: a marital aid.
1: Let's say your kid was around. Let's use that kind of language here again, because I can only.
0: You're at church, okay? You tell this story to your pastor.
1: He's saying you gifted him a marital aid.
0: Okay.
2: A marital aid, and somehow, you know, he doesn't know if they're mine or somebody else's, but I smeared them on there, and then I gave them to him. I will say he's unwell.
0: Okay. But, I was going to say, why would he ever... First, the story made me believe that you've gotten with brothers, so this was just a gift that you gave him. So he thinks that you tainted it.
2: I didn't give him this gift, just to be clear.
1: Okay. So you didn't give him...
2: I've never had one of these marital aids in my hand before.
1: Okay, so first off, you never gave him this marital aid. And you never tainted this marital aid with any STI, but he somehow got this rumor started about you.
2: Correct.
1: Okay.
0: How do you come back and become a family unit and have holidays together with this claim lingering?
2: Well, he's an ex-brother-in-law, recent, so I think he might be fired up about that.
1: So he's just being spiteful. This is a very creative, spiteful rumor to start, though.
0: And you're like, so it couldn't have been all the women that you've been with or anything like that.
1: Well, thank you for your colorful description of all of this morning. That was...
2: sorry about that.
1: That's okie dokie. Have a great day.
0: What a great story.
1: Amanda has been waiting a long time on hold, and I'm glad that you could join us because... you're kind of going through it right now, huh?
3: So I recently just found out that my boyfriend, it's just crazy that you brought it up because my boyfriend has an STD, and I'm clean. So I'm just like, okay, he's definitely cheating.
0: Yeah, absolutely. So with him telling you that he has contracted an STI, did he realize that you would put two and two together?
3: I mean... Yes, because I constantly, you know, I check myself every 6 months, and we've been together for quite some time. So I'm just, I don't have that. So I'm assuming I would get that if, you know what I mean? Or I would have had that if he has that, but
1: Can he have one, but not give it to you? I'm trying to figure this out.
0: Could he get one without cheating? Like he could have, can you?

0: you can get an STI without cheating. Like, you could go and use, you could try on a pair of underwear or a swimsuit at Target and contract an STI.
1: A guy can do that?
0: I don't know. I don't know.
2: I don't know, but I'm freaked out, and I don't know. He's been acting a little funky, so I'm assuming he's cheating on me.
1: Is this the end of the relationship?
2: It's 2 years. I want to make it work.
0: Oh my gosh.
1: Oh, that was such a long pause.
0: You just named off so much evidence. You're just like going to go against your female intuition on this one.
2: I just like him a lot.
1: I can't anymore with this.
3: Now, enjoy all the medical benefits of our regular morning show at a dosage you control.
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2: I love that we're able to at least touch on some good stuff every morning. So our question to you is, can you
3: tell me something good?
4: All right, the good news. Can we start over? The good news story that will inspire this bit is coming from a bunch of students in California took it upon themselves to help save a wildlife area. They ended up helping this campaign raise $3 million.
5: I did a lemonade stand with Max and my friend Asher.
6: I put up some flyers around some different businesses.
7: I'm doing watering plants for people.
8: They felt so passionate about it, and they were like, what can we do?
9: They were furious that it was happening, and they were literally yelling, we need to do something.
2: Love it.
4: Is that Michael's song, The Children Are Our Future? Or is that Whitney? But the goal was $10 million. They're almost there. $3 million by just like brainstorming, how can we save this area for wildlife? That's pretty amazing. That is what's good.
3: Tell me something good.
2: How about you, Kat? Look in the mirror and tell me what's good in your life.
4: What's good is that I get to go to a scholarship program tonight for the town festival that we have going on. We are giving two scholarships to two lucky seniors at the local high school.
2: What do you think set them apart when you had to go through all these scholarship applications? I know a lot of people have very, very impressive resumes by the time they graduate high school. How about these two that are winning? Is anything really set them apart?
4: I will tell you, we had 40 applicants. 39 were amazing. Their GPAs, their goals.
2: What was unamazing about one of them?
4: Didn't include anything. He just like basically said, I want
2: money.
4: Give me money. So I just set him to the left.
2: I would have been on that one.
4: No, but everybody else, I was never like that when I was a senior. I was not like gung-ho about my future. What can I do to make my life easier? And they're so accomplished. I would just say it boiled down to the most names mentioned, you know, with all the people that were judging it.
2: Sometimes they're all on a level plane. You just got to pick one, right?
4: But yeah, it's going to be nice to call out their names and have them come up and say, here's some money.
2: Do they know yet that
4: they
2: won? So all these kids are going to show up, including that 40th one who didn't do anything?
4: The ones that won know that they did get something. They don't know how much or from who.
2: Oh,
4: so they have to sit there. So it's kind of like an exciting moment. So that will be fun. That is what's good.
3: Tell me something good.
2: I mentioned it earlier this morning. My wife had her MRI yesterday. If you guys have been listening to the show for a while, you know, it was 5 years ago that she had brain cancer and spent a sizable amount of time in the hospital. It was 1 week every month for a year, and she had her MRI yesterday, still cancer-free.
4: Amazing.
2: So that was easy for me to throw some blessings up and really, really be thankful. So for me, that's what's good.
3: Tell me something good.
2: Jenna, what's good in your life today?
10: I get married in 2 weeks.
2: Hey!
4: So what is it? I always like to hear about any loose ends, or is everything all ready and it's like hurry up and wait?
10: It's kind of like hurry up and wait. Everything's going good. I feel like, I don't know, things have fallen into place and we're just, it's all meetings right now. We're just meeting with like the church, the venue, vendors. It's all going good. Actually.
2: Yay. Jenna, give me the name of the person you're marrying.
10: Joe.
2: And what's the best quality about Joe? What makes you want to spend forever with him?
10: Oh, my gosh. It's hard to pick one thing.
4: That's so nice.
2: Give me one, though. Just try.
10: I would say just how safe he makes me feel, honestly. Like, I can always rely on him, and I never have to second-guess anything. He's always there for me, no matter what.
4: What a winner.
2: This is so great. Hey, thanks for checking in, and best of luck with your nuptials coming up here in just a couple of weeks. Good luck, Jenna.
10: Thank you so much.
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20: Sunshine mixed with clouds at times today, with daytime highs approaching 81. Winds out of the southeast, 5 to 10 miles per hour. Partly cloudy again tonight, lows level off around 58. Sunshine mixed with clouds at times tomorrow. Slight chance for showers. High temperatures reach up to 86. I'm staff meteorologist Paul Trombley on C94.7. Right now, 57.
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23: 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Here we go. Kat and JJ are back in the

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0: It's Kat and JJ in the Playhouse and on demand.
2: We've got email. And your name might be Tyler.
3: Taylor.
2: Taylor. Sorry.
3: Taylor emailed and she says, hey, Playhouse, I wanted to see if you or your listeners had some advice for me. My friend Erin has started to drain me. I love her, but as of the last 6 months, she just wants to talk about the crappy parts of her life. The worst is when I know that she does certain things to herself, but I don't want to point that out and make it worse. I've started to try and avoid her calls because she'll just bring the mood down. I want her to still trust me with her feelings, but I also want to protect myself from this gloom. How can I even start this conversation? That is a good question, Taylor, because there are a lot of moving factors and your friend sounds like she's on the brink of something. So as of the last 6 months, she's started to become what would we call like an Eeyore. You know, they just bring like a rain cloud.
2: So do you think she's on the brink of something or do you think she just needs more attention?
3: Well, if it just started 6 months ago, obviously she would have.
2: What happened in her life? She get a breakup? Yeah. She lose her job? Something probably happened.
3: Something happened to where she can't kind of dig herself out of whatever's happening in life.
2: Let's say one of your close friends starts doing this to you all the time. What do you do?
3: I'm the wrong person to ask because I would just listen and then go home and tell Derek.
2: You're a better person than me. I would separate. I've flushed so many of these people out of my life in the last decade.
3: I just hope it doesn't happen to me because I have really good friends and I don't want any of them to turn into it. However, I do look at friendship like the ones I love, the friendships that I love, they are the most honest people in my life. And if I can't have honesty brought to me, what kind of friendship is that?
2: I don't have a problem hearing a friend's problem and trying to give them some advice. Or if they just need somebody to talk to, I have zero issues with that. But when it becomes repetitive, then if it's every day or almost every time we talk, all you do is complain about something in your life or dump that on me, that's not a friend. You need a therapist. You don't need a friend.
3: And maybe, Taylor, you say, you know, you have a lot going on and I feel like you need someone to talk to that is not me. I feel like I have too much invested because I love you so much as a friend. You need like a neutral zone.
2: Michelle, I appreciate you calling right away. You've got something in your life that is kind of mirroring this.
4: My mother is like that, which is tough. And I know sometimes you just have to straight up be like, hey, look, let's try to like focus on maybe something positive in your life.
3: Yeah.
4: You know, because everybody has problems. You know, I have health problems. It's like, no, you know, and it's one thing. I'll be there as your friend and I will listen and, you know, give you advice. But if it's just constantly, constantly negative, maybe it would be like, you know, maybe you should get a therapist because I'm not your therapist. You just have to be really honest with people sometimes with this negativity.
3: Yeah.
4: Because if you feed into it and you're just always that shoulder to cry on and they never, especially if they never ask about you, I would say, you know, if they're not also like, if it's okay for friends, like women friends, especially to be like, oh, this is, I'm sad about this, blah, blah. And we bounce off each other. But then if they're never like, what about you? Are you doing okay? Or anything going on with you? That would be my, if they didn't, I would have to probably cut that friend loose if they just constantly wanted
3: to
4: dump.
3: And I think that happens where you're like, you give a lot and you don't get a lot, you know, and you shouldn't give expecting to get, but you kind of want someone to care about you in return, you know?
4: Yeah, it's if they're only ever dumping on you, that I would probably just be so bold as to be like, yeah, maybe you should probably get a therapist. And then, you know, when we hang out, it doesn't have to be a therapy session like this the whole time or something.
2: Or pay me.
4: Yeah, like I'll sign up for betterhelp.com and get an account and then you can be my patient.
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15: Sunshine mixed with clouds at times today, with daytime highs approaching 81. Winds out of the southeast, 5 to 10 miles per hour. Partly cloudy again tonight. Lows level off around 58. Sunshine mixed with clouds at times tomorrow. Slight chance for showers. High temperatures reach up to 86. I'm staff meteorologist Paul Trombley on C94.7. Currently, it's 66 degrees.
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3: This morning, your mom wakes you up. She says your bag is packed. And you're like, yeah. And she drives you out into the woods. And there's a cabin there. And you're going to adult summer camp. Yours would be themed around only chicks there and heavy drinking. Is that what I got?
4: Not heavy drinking. You did not listen. It was just, it's themed around happiness. And to find your happy, there will be therapists on site. I think it's all about like sending you back out after those five business days as a better person. I think those retreats are really helpful. I get them. I understand them. I think they're made

0: to help people.
1: My question was, as an adult, what kind of summer camp would you want to go to? And I said, one of those baseball camps. I would love to go to like a Twins or a Yankees or a Cubs camp, and there'd be like some of the legends there, and you'd kind of work out like spring training, mm-hmm. and then you could play some games with guys that are like your age. Yeah. I would be really into that. And Bennett said, I've gone to a couple of these. They are amazing.
0: Where are these?
1: I think they're mostly in Florida.
0: Okay. So you have to fly to Florida, and then they put you up. It's not like a camp where you're sleeping in bunk beds. No, are you in like a hotel?
1: You're in a hotel, okay. And then there's a shuttle that takes you to the field early in the morning. You probably have some practice, and then maybe you get like a group breakfast, and then there's games in the afternoon. To me, to spend a week
0: YOLO
1: doing that would
0: Why
1: be
0: don't
1: awesome.
0: You do it?
1: I don't have the time.
0: You make the time.
1: I genuinely don't.
0: You smiled that whole time talking about this concept.
1: Maybe when I'm a little older, when I've done coaching, then maybe I'll take a step up. How about Allie? She said, I'd love to go to political camp. I'd love to be a mayor and maybe even a congressperson someday. So
0: wow.
1: I would go to political. Listen, I'm glad you find potential joy in that. That sounds like I would gouge my eyeballs out.
0: Yeah, that sounds like a lot of arguing, unless you're only going for one side.
1: Right, if it's a Republican camp or Democrat camp, right?
0: I would not want to be there if both are there. That sounds
1: annoying. Imagine taking 100 young people, 50 from each side of the aisle.
0: Never.
1: And then throw them into a camp.
0: No, that sounds like.
1: And then to be a counselor there,
0: exhausting.
1: You couldn't pay me enough.
0: Yeah.
1: Just constant arguing all day long.
0: I love, though, so young and wanting to make a difference. I mean, that's what we're hoping for, right? Younger people coming up the rear, wanting to make changes, seeing what needs to be changed.
1: Did you ever feel that way? Like, I'm going to make a difference?
0: No.
1: Never once.
0: No.
1: Never once.
0: But look at me now. Every day.
1: Look at you.
0: Every day.
1: Look at you.
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7: Morning, Kat's looking for anyone listening who...
8: We might have to do an extended version. Anyone listening whose parents parented a different way for you and your siblings. You're like, what the heck? Especially if you're like 10 years older. Derek and his brother raised totally different. You know, he was well out of the house. So Dusty was basically like a single kid.
7: The baby.
8: And so, yeah, they both had different styles of parenting.
9: How different are my two girls? Well, my 10-year-old is this sensitive, emotional, caring young lady. If she was walking down the street and she saw a building on fire, she would not hesitate for a second to run into that building and rescue every person and animal. And then my 5-year-old is the one who set the building on fire.
7: I have the same thing with both my kids. My oldest would be, he would be rescuing everything, and he'd look to the side and there'd be my youngest with the gas can.
8: Like, smiling. Just,
7: yeah, look at that. Look what I did. I'm on the hunt for anyone listening who missed a whole summer. My dad would always tell me the story about how he fell off his Shetland pony the last day of school when he was in sixth grade and broke his leg, and he was in a cast all summer.
8: Man, maybe it was like the 50s and you got pregnant and your parents sent you to your aunt's farm then you got to come back just in time for school.
7: Hey, Caitlin, which one do you fit?
10: I fit the one where your parent parented differently.
7: All right, let's go.
8: So JJ was more curious as to like the age gap. What's the age gap?
10: So weirdly, I'm an only child, but my aunt has my cousin. Her and I are 3 weeks apart, and she was able to do absolutely anything. And my mom had me at 16, and her fear was that I was going to run off with a man and get pregnant at 16. So yeah. I wasn't able to do anything.
8: When did you start to, who's the winner in life then? Like, if you put both of you side by side?
10: It's kind of different because my cousin, her and I are like, we are still best of friends, but she has no kids and she is in the medical field, very high up in the medical field. She hates kids. Where I have 4 kids and I am very lenient with my children now.
7: Gotcha. Okay. It's every other one, right?
8: Yeah.
7: It's huh. You guys both.
10: My 5-year-old is the one lighting the building on fire.
7: I think we all have one of those.
8: There. Yeah, I think that's most people. Yeah.
7: Hey, thanks, Caitlin. We appreciate it. We got so many people calling in for bingo this morning. Hi, Jessica. How you doing?
11: I'm good.
7: We're great too. Thanks for asking. Which one do you fit?
11: Oh, my bad.
7: All right. I'm just playing with you.
8: He's just joking.
11: Okay. I probably spending the whole summer in a cast.
7: Oh, what happened? No.
11: It's actually my son. He's 20 now. But I slipped on some stairs towards the end of winter and fell while I was holding him, and his leg was behind my back, and the stairs hit his leg and broke a femur.
8: Oh, no.
7: Oh, geez. They say that's the worst. That's the most pain you can have as a human being.
11: He was in a full body cast all summer.
8: Cast for a femur?
11: Yeah. Yep, so one leg was all the way down, and the other leg was halfway, and then halfway up the stomach.
8: Oh, my God. I can't even imagine the level of guilt you had.
11: Like, I did. I was forever.
7: Well, it's nice that Kat brings it up now so you could relive it. How old was he when he got the full body cast?
11: He just learned how to walk. So, honestly, when we got done with the cast coming off, we had to reteach him how to walk.
8: Oh, That's breaking
7: my heart. Any long-lasting issues with that, or did he heal up okay?
11: Just discoloration from the skin.
8: Okay.
7: Can he tell when a storm is coming?
11: He does have some achiness,
7: That's crazy. All right. Hey, thanks for sharing with us. Hope you have a great morning. I got one more to get to. It's a triple bingo today. Hi, Ashley. How you doing?
12: Good. How are you?
7: Good. Thanks for asking. Which one do you fit?
12: Being out of the summer thing.
7: Yeah, you missed a whole summer.
12: My son broke his leg last year. Yeah, my son broke his foot last year, a bone in his foot, and he was in a cast for the whole summer.
8: Oh, what a bummer.
7: How old?
12: He was 5.
7: Oh.
8: Prime splash pad time.
7: 5-year-old summers are like...
12: Yeah, and we have an inflatable water slide, and at the end of the summer, he goes, Mom, we barely got to use it. Like, whose fault was that?
8: Yeah, right.
7: And but he's all healed up okay now?
12: Oh, yep.
13: Okay, it's time to get really demanding with your smart speaker. Let's go!
14: Okay, crank it.
0: It's Kat and JJ in the Playhouse and on demand.
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22: Sunshine mixed with clouds at times today, with daytime highs approaching 81. Winds out of the southeast, 5 to 10 miles per hour. Partly cloudy again tonight. Lows level off around 58. Sunshine mixed with clouds at times tomorrow. Slight chance for showers. High temperatures reach up to 86. I'm staff meteorologist Paul Trombley on Z94.7. Currently, it's 66 degrees.

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5: Sunshine mixed with clouds at times today, with daytime highs approaching 81. Winds out of the southeast, 5 to 10 miles per hour. Partly cloudy again tonight. Lows level off around 58. Sunshine mixed with clouds at times tomorrow. Slight chance for showers. High temperatures reach up to 86. I'm Staff Meteorologist Paul Trombley on Z94.7. Right now, it's 69 degrees.
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1: 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Brand new Chris Brown, T-Pain. 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
10: Sunshine mixed with clouds at times this afternoon, with daytime highs approaching 81. Winds out of the southeast, 5 to 10 miles per hour. Partly cloudy skies again tonight. Lows level off around 58. Slight chance of rain showers tomorrow. High temperatures reach up to 86. Sunshine mixed with clouds at times. I'm meteorologist Paul Frombly on Z94.7. Currently, it's 75 degrees.
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7: High temperatures reach up to 81 this afternoon under mainly clear skies. Winds out of the southeast, 5 to 10 miles per hour. Mainly cloudy skies expected tonight. Lows level off around 58. Slight chance of thunderstorms tomorrow. Highs level off around 86. Sunshine mixed with clouds at times. I'm Staff Meteorologist Paul Trombley on C94.7. Right now, it's 76 degrees.
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be around forever. So it's a Windows Down weekend on Throwback 2K. All those throwbacks you turn up before it gets cold out and you can't do it anymore. Daft Punk is on the way. 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

jeans. Because the early 2000s believed in showing off your abs, even if you didn't have any. It's Throwback 2K with Chris Cruz.

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1: Hey, Chris Cruz, this is Ella again, and I really enjoy your show. And if you can't hear in the background, I'm listening to it right now. It's like my favorite song, so I was hoping you could play that. Thanks.
0: Ella, thank you for calling. It's always good to hear from you. Ja Rule's up next, and Evanescence.
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Amy Lee, the frontwoman for Evanescence, wrote this song at just 19 years old, and now the throwback is the biggest song in the history of the band. Evanescence, Bring Me to Life, Throwback TK.

In 10 minutes in the Throwback 2K Vault, our Windows Down weekend continues with a classic throwback from 1999. I won't tell you who it is, but I will tell you this.

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1: Yay, how exciting.
0: I'm excited for you, girl. What are you going to spend that money on?
1: Back to school time.
0: No, you got to spend it on yourself. You got to spoil yourself, girl.
1: Okay. I can do that, too.
0: You're like, I don't know how. I care for other people before myself. I don't know how to take care of myself.
1: Yeah, pretty much, yeah.
0: Us empaths have it really hard, I swear.
1: Really.
0: Name That Tone is coming up. And Kelly Clarkson is next.
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Kelly Clarkson said she did not have a very good time making her film From Justin to Kelly after she won American Idol and refuses to let her two children watch the film, which stinks because it's actually kind of a cute movie. It's Chamillionaire.

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1: 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RuPaul says, what other people think of me is none of my business. Same sentiment. 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

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You didn't know you were playing, did you? 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
3: 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If you know the title of that throwback, enter your guess at throwback2k.com right now. 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

0: Let me remind you that that throwback is Usher. 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And if that was your answer at throwback2k.com for Name That Tone, you got it right. 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
1: Yeah.

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It all sounded so good. It's JB. What do you mean?

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5: 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And we're like, okay, this one makes a lot of sense. From Blackout, 2007's Gimme More.

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Here's Linkin Park in the end.

Gaga and Beyonce? We're kind of the opposite. Hit us up. 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And let's throw it back on Throwback 2K with Chris Cruz. Yeah.

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1: 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My name is Berlin. I'm from Interlochen. Thank you.
0: Berlin, I got you. Thank you so much for calling. 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

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It's Kelly.

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0: Now, open this sucker up. It's another song you forgot you loved in the Throwback 2K Vault.
8: 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They kind of shadow dropped this news out of the blue this week. Jonas Brothers going on a huge North American tour. The Burn It Up tour all over again. Kicks off September 25th in Boston. Perfect for our Windows Down weekend. It's the Joe Bros. Burn It Up.

It's one of those throwbacks where some people will say, oh, man, I don't even like this song. And then when it comes on, they're like, oh, okay, I'm on the dance floor now. It's Mark Ronson, Bruno Mars, Uptown Funk.

0: 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I'm your host, Chris Cruz, with your requests, 855-760-2222.
1: Oops, I Did Again by Britney Spears. It is such a good song.
2: 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I played with something and then I did it again.
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0: Okay, so that felt pretty decisive. Fergie, London Bridge next, and then Britney Spears. Oops, I Did It Again.
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The dress from J-Lo, Lady Gaga's meat suit, and Britney Spears' red leather bodysuit in the Oops, I Did It Again video. 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Throwback 2K.

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1: Oh, it's beautiful. But wait a minute. Isn't this...
0: Yeah, yes it is.
1: But I thought the old lady dropped it into the ocean in the air.

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5: 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And there were a lot of songs on the radio in the early 2000s to feature that hand clap rhythm known as the Diwali rhythm. And one of our personal favorites from 2003 is Wayne Wonder, No Letting Go. Same.

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